Number one for new country, Bill 95.3. And there's Aldine checking in. It's called Girl Like You. My name is Wayne D. And Megan Maroney shares details about her tour with us up on Instagram. It's He's Wayne D. Check it out.

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1: And we appreciate you letting us hang. Instagram is at Wayne DNT. Asking you this question since it's National Forgiveness Day.
2: Who do you forgive and what did they do?
1: I forgive my 11-year-old son for forever rage baiting me.
2: Oh, yeah.
1: Forever.
2: They
1: love
2: that.
1: I even said to him yesterday, I go, why do you rage bait me? And he just opened his mouth real big and went, ha, ha, ha, ha.
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1: I was like, I will push you in the river. Mm-hmm. He can swim. It's fine.
2: I forgive Wayne for all the short jokes.
1: That's very big of you. That's very tall of you.
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1: Hey, if you forgive somebody, who is it? 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
1: We are back in Vegas. Coming up in just a few weeks here for the iHeartRadio Music Festival. Thanks to Capital One. You can be there too. Representing country. 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Repping country. Stella Lefty. We also got Lainey Wilson, Kenny Chesney. You want to be there? Just got to keep listening. Good luck. 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

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Number one preset in the car, lock us in. 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
1: 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Keep listening. Anytime you hear these keywords, you're going to text your way to Sin City to see. We just added Stella Lefty to the show. You're also going to see Lainey Wilson. Who else we got? Kenny Chesney. So many more artists. So thanks to Capital One. We'll make that happen for your keep listening.

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Hey, it's Bobby Bones. Tomorrow morning at 7 a.m., we'll talk to Brett Eldridge. The crazy story of him going skydiving to celebrate a number one song and stories behind his biggest hits. Brett Eldridge, tomorrow morning on The Bobby Bones Show. Come on.

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1: Ella Langley and Morgan Wallen. What's up? It's Wayne D. Thanks for hanging with us tonight. Stella Lefty doing a very special event in Nashville, and we're going to bring it to you right here. As we'll hear from her, Boston, after Painted You Pretty. Here's Hudson Westbrook now.

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Hey, it's Bobby Bones. Tomorrow morning at 7 a.m., we'll talk to Brett Eldridge. The crazy story of him going skydiving to celebrate a number one song and stories behind his biggest hits. 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

Number one for new country, Bill 95.3. So I got a topic I want to discuss next hour. I want to hear from you on this. Where do you stand on electric cars? People these days are starting to love them more and hate them more. 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Where do you stand? 866-607-8383. We'll talk next hour. 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
1: Listen, I get it. 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Some of us think, some of us drive, some of us pray. Granger's with you through it all. Thanks for being a part of the After Midnight family.

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A man in Florida decided to take a stroll through a parking lot with no pants, an open bottle of booze, and a fake name straight out of a high school English class. 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

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One of the most famous sport drinks ever was invented on this day. I'll remind you which one that was coming up here in just two songs.

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I brought this up last hour. You liking electric cars, or do you think it's not going to work? 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Are you a diesel guy, gas guy? 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

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We're more than just a country radio show. We're a late night family. And Granger Smith is the voice that keeps the night going strong. Thanks for riding with us here on After Midnight with Granger Smith.

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Bill 95.3. I've heard of people selling clean urine for someone needing to take a drug test, but you're never going to guess where this dumb criminal collected her sample from. Earl Nibbles Jr. is going to share this real story coming up next.

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Bill 95.3, number one for new country. I think I know how to get your Wednesday started off on the right foot, and that is with some good news. If you hang on two songs, I'll share some with you. No need.

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1: 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Not everyone sleeps at night. Some of us think, some of us drive, some of us pray. Granger's with you through it all. Thanks for being a part of the After Midnight family.

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1: 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'Cause she's a gold digger with a quick trigger. 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

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I love that you've got us turned up here early Wednesday morning. Thank you for doing what you do, and thanks for letting me be a part of it here on After Midnight with you.

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The link is in the bio of our Instagram at After Midnight Granger Smith, or you can find it at Yee Yee Radio on Instagram. She drank

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0: 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Would Blake Shelton rather play the Grand Ole Opry or the Ryman?
1: I always say the Opry House, and people look at me strange, but that's the Grand Ole Opry that I grew up seeing on TV. That's the building, that's the stage. And, you know, and so I get this crazy feeling when I step on that stage.
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0: 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Steve said he's pumped that it's September.
1: Heck yeah, it's my birthday month.
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Next time you want to sleep in on the weekend and somebody's like, oh, you shouldn't do that, you can throw this little bit of knowledge at them. Why it might actually not be a bad thing if you sleep in on the weekend. That next. Bailey Zimmerman right now.

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1: 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Stella Lefty, it's Boston.

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0: 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You want to win like Marissa?
1: Oh, my God. I don't even know what to say. Oh, my God.
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1: And you know, I think there are very few times we ever have a story about a smart criminal. 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

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By the way, if you missed that nationwide keyword for a chance to go to Vegas, I got you back in just a few. I'll repeat it for you. 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

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So apparently today is National Blueberry Popsicle Day. I do like blueberry stuff, but I prefer a grape popsicle. Grape.

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1: And a new survey out about the average cost of something, now at $34,000. Now, this could be concerning due to tradition would say that I would be paying this multiple times. Reality might not be that. What it is next.

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And I hope your week's been going great. Don't forget, Friday, we kick off your iHeart Country Throwback Weekend for Labor Day weekend. 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Kane Brown right now. 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

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Never sweat the small stuff. 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
1: I'm Casper. 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We've made it to Wednesday. So close to the long Labor Day holiday weekend. You can almost smell it in the air. We're that close now. All right, hope you're having a great Wednesday. Parmalee's on now. 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
1: And she has been officially added to the lineup of our 2026 iHeartRadio Music Festival coming up. So on the country side of things, she joins Lainey Wilson and Kenny Chesney. Stella Lefty will be performing this one. Win your way there on the way at 5 today. It's Stella with Boston. On a-

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And since it's now September 2nd, Halloween's next month, when is the earliest acceptable date, in your opinion, to put up Halloween decorations? 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

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I got the request, and I'm playing it for you right now. Your Lee Bryce is on. It's Hard to Love from Lee.

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